You know how many times I've been kicked out of this fucking place.

0: tell us more and in detail.
1: Well, the details are uncertain, just like they always are. It's a long, slow story, walking up three flights of stairs. There's no elevator, and at the top they say,
2: "Welcome to hell."

0: Oh, Act 4 is where they really bring it together. There's an arc. Everyone's gotta have an arc.
1: That's true, man.
0: There's a lot of, how do you say, character resilience. Everybody meets everybody.
1: Oh, nice.
0: Everybody says hello. But shit, there's no elevator!

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And a white man, he has never suffered the same. We are all having one God on the world. And it's the same God for all of us, black and white. And now, white people, they came in Africa to sell black people like goods in the stores. I'm sorry. Why? And I say it again, why? A black man has suffered a lot, asking for freedom. They don't want to give us freedom. We are asking why and we won't get it, why? Oh God, the powerful God, try to open the powerful way for us so as to come to an end of all our sufferings. Oh God, people are suffering the whole of Africa. Years and years suffering. No freedom. No life. War everywhere. People killing each other because of white.

0: If any member of the family should die whilst in the shelter from contamination, put them outside. But remember to tag them first for identification purposes.
1: Not long, not long ago.